0: Thanks for spending the evening with me, Ryan Seacrest, with you on Dream 105.7. Disneyland. It's such a special place. It truly, you cannot be in a bad mood when you go.
1: If you can't, you really can't.
0: It's impossible. They do everything to just make it right. So now the Pirates of the Caribbean just reopened after a, was it 53-day refurb?
2: Yeah, it was a couple months or something like that. It's been closed down.
0: So they added some tech to it. Quickly, just to highlight what they did for the this attraction now.
2: Yeah, so you know that skeleton sitting on the giant pile of treasure?
1: Yes.
2: Okay, so now it's actually a pirate that transforms into a skeleton right before your eyes as he grabs a cursed gold coin.
0: Very realistic.
2: Very realistic. Right? Very, yeah. They're using like animatronics and projection technology for this. So it is very new, especially for this iconic ride that we all know, like the back of our hand, I feel. So I think it's really exciting. And this is kind of just, I think, a good glimpse into what future rides at Disneyland are going to evolve into.
0: Well, that's what I'm hearing. So this is one thing. But I think they're investing, I read a ton of money in updating some of the most popular attractions into this new generation of auto or audio animatronics, whatever you called it. It's only going to get better and better at the happiest place on earth. Anyway, so cool stuff there. Yeah.
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0: It's Ryan Seacrest here, and you're listening to Dream 105.7. So, Olivia Rodrigo announced her own music festival last week.
1: So cool.
0: It's called Daisy Chain Fields, and it's August 29th. The lineup, obviously, Olivia Rodrigo, Chapel Roan, going to be there too. Mm-hmm. Doechii, Cat's Eye, a lot more. Special guest, flashback to the, like a different era, Sarah McLachlan.
1: Wow.
0: If you don't know who she is, check her out. She's super cool. I love her.
1: Yeah.
0: Stevie Nicks. Like, legend, icon. Stevie Nicks is going to be there too. It's all women, right? It's all women lineup.
1: That's exactly
2: right.
0: And 100% of the net proceeds will go to charities, which is also awesome, dedicated to advancing and advocating for women and girls. But it's sold out like that.
1: Like in a second.
0: Yes, Tanya?
1: When it says 100% of the proceeds go to these charities, does that mean Olivia Rodrigo makes nothing?
0: Usually it means post expenses.
1: Right.
0: So I don't know if she takes a fee.
1: Right.
0: But
1: right.
0: it would be all expenses, all line item expenses, and anything after that would be the net proceeds. I probably guess she waives her fee.
1: That's so cool.
2: I'm sure they're all waiving their fee.
0: Most artists waive their fee. Yeah. It's just the equipment. The crew probably gets paid because they're building the set and all that stuff.
1: Right.
0: But that's generally, it's great. I mean, it's a very cool show. That's in Irvine, California at the end of August.
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1: Seacrest with you. Sisney and Tanya.
0: That is it.
1: Tomorrow.
0: So check this out. How long does it take you to eat a meal? I'll tell you how long it should take you to eat a meal. Thanks for riding along with us on this Tuesday. That wraps it up for us. See you tomorrow. Dope.

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0: 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Good morning. It is just before 5:30 with Curtis and Melanie in the morning. Here we go. The day after Canada Day. We're going to chat about that coming up a little later on.
1: I can't do my Canada Day voice after Canada Day, by the way. When it's done, I just call it Canada
0: Day. It's like wearing white.
1: Yeah.
0: After Labor Day.
1: But yesterday, I think I hurt my throat because I did it so much.
0: Oh, that's smart.
1: Everyone I talked to, I had all my family members calling me and doing the song.
0: I love
1: it. Of course, because they know me, and so I did it back.
0: But now you can't do it.
1: Now I can't do it. It's
0: done.
1: Not
0: until next June.
1: Yep.
0: I know we have the weather horse, the dream weather horse in the winter.
1: Oh, yeah.
0: But we also have the dream elephant in the room for summer.
1: Oh, we have a dream elephant?
0: Yeah.
1: Oh.
0: He's right over there. Do you want to address the elephant in the room?
1: Yeah, I do.
0: It's hot.
1: It's hot.
0: It's hot.
1: Is that the elephant?
0: That's the elephant in the room.
1: The elephant says it's hot?
0: Yeah.
1: Okay. Yeah. I mean, it's hot. I was like, I think we can come up with something better than...
0: Oh, just the elephant in the room.
1: It's hot.
0: Yeah.
1: Like, what if the elephant was just like... or something. Yeah. There's the elephant in the room. There he is.
0: It has gone up 3 degrees since I've gotten into this building. Thankfully, we are in AC.
1: Yeah.
0: I came in this morning with the Humidex. It felt like 30.
1: Yeah.
0: When I got in. It now feels like 33 at 5:30 in the morning.
1: Yeah, it's quite wild.
0: I mean, I'm not complaining because I like the heat, but like it gets dangerous at some point.
1: No, this is like a full-blown dangerous heat wave. We are still under a heat advisory.
0: Yes.
1: So be careful. How nice was that storm last night?
0: Oh, it was spectacular.
1: That, as soon as it was done, I went for a walk.
0: Nice.
1: That's my favorite time to walk when it's been hot and then it rains and it's still kind of like sprinkling a little bit.
0: Yeah.
1: I just booked it, went for a really nice walk. It was beautiful.
0: Nice. Yeah. I'm still getting my roof put onto my home.
1: Right.
0: So I need it to hold off today, which it's supposed to.
1: Yeah, it looks like just sun all day.
0: Well, risk of a thunderstorm later in the afternoon.
1: Oh.
0: Again, so we might see another one of those, which I'm fine with, you know, if it comes around 5, 6 o'clock.
1: Yeah, that's perfect.
0: But yeah, the heat warning, like you said, still in effect. High of 34, going to feel like 44 degrees.
1: So when I was in Orlando and I told you that it was... hot like that
0: it was like
1: this is the temperature that I got the whole time I was there,
0: and you were walking through Disney.
1: 25,000 steps a day in 45 degree heat.
0: That's it's hot,
1: but you know what, it's summertime. It's July. Happy July, right? So we're into July now. This is the time where we are going to get hot weather. We've done it before. We can do it again. Just make sure you have air conditioning.
0: Absolutely. All right. We do have a lot to get to here this morning. We've got our game of the day with 4 tickets and treats to Landmark Cinemas up for grabs. We also have a $100 Lotto 649 voucher to give away here this morning. So we're going to have some fun.
1: We have things.
0: Yeah, it's going to be all of the fun. Stay with us.
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0: 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It is 5:47 with Curtis and Melanie in the morning. Back at it after a Canada Day off.
1: Mm-hmm.
0: It was quite the warm Canada Day. Let's, just say what it was. Very hot.
1: Yeah. I was thinking back to 2 years ago on Canada Day. It was so cold. I remember wearing like a hoodie and sweatpants at a bonfire, and like everybody was freezing cold.
0: Not yesterday.
1: Flash forward 2 years later, it was the hottest Canada Day I can remember.
0: Totally. I didn't, and not that I need an excuse not to do anything, but that is what I did yesterday.
1: We did nothing.
0: Yeah. We appreciated the storm later in the afternoon, then it was like, I'm going to bed.
1: Yeah. So when you say you did nothing, like what did you do?
0: We hung out around the house.
1: Oh.
0: We literally did nothing.
1: Okay.
0: We just hung around and did our own thing.
1: Okay.
0: Yeah. Now, you had a lot more of activities going on.
1: Yeah, I'm not a big, like, hang around the house person. So I took the girls out. We left around noon, and we went to Montebello Park for their celebrations they had there. It was very hot, but they did a really good job at keeping everyone cool.
0: Nice.
1: They had the Niagara region firefighters there.
0: Oh, nice.
1: And they had everything set up. So they had one of their big trucks set up with the water. Like, they called it a mister, but it was not a mist. It was like full blown. The hose was like out spraying everyone constantly.
0: Nice.
1: If you needed just to go get cool.
0: Yeah.
1: They had like a big foam party for the kids. They had a whole bunch of the Toy Story characters, like
0: Buzz, Woody.
1: Buddy and Wuzz. Buzz, Woody, Jesse. They were all there to see the kids. They had bands playing. They started off with like a kids performer, which was really good, doing like a lot of like kids songs.
0: Nice.
1: And then they had the Practically Hip come on, so we watched that. We couldn't stay that much longer because it was just so hot.
0: Yeah.
1: But it was really, really nice. Like, they did a really good job. It was very well organized. They had lots of good eats there.
0: Nice.
1: We got poutine.
0: Ooh.
1: Of course, had a couple beers. It was just like a true Canada Day.
0: Nice.
1: And then afterwards, at like around 3:30, we're like, yeah, we need to either get into a pool or we need to get into air conditioning. And that's what we did.
0: Perfect.
1: Yeah, and ordered some pizza.
0: Yeah. I don't know. Truce played last night
1: they
0: at
1: did.
0: 8 o'clock, but
1: they
0: I was like,
1: did.
0: I got to be in bed.
1: No, I know.
0: Yeah.
1: I know. By the time they played last night, I mean, when I say it had cooled down because of the rain, it definitely did, but it was still super hot last night. Like
0: totally.
1: This morning right now, it's like, it feels like it's like 35 degrees outside.
0: Yeah, it's crazy.
1: Yeah.
0: You had a much more active Canada Day than I, but it was kind of nice having a Wednesday off, actually.
1: I got to remember how we've talked about this before?
0: Yeah.
1: Like, if you could pick one day in the week, what day would you pick? And we both always said Monday.
0: Yeah.
1: I don't know. I kind of like Wednesday.
0: I like it as a one-off. If it was every week, I would want the Monday.
1: I don't know.
0: You're leaving.
1: I don't know. I think a Wednesday is really good. It breaks up the week really nicely. It's like weekend and then like 2 days a week, 2 days of work. Off 2 days weekend. I kind of like it.
0: Okay. Well, there's an argument to be had for it, right?
1: It'll never happen, but it's fun to daydream.
0: It certainly is. All right, let's take an early look at the drive.
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3: Heads up, we're dealing with road work on the Fort Erie bound QEW approaching Bowen. The right lane is blocked. There's no delay. And Toronto bound at Central, we have the left lane blocked with road work. Again, it's not causing any volume. 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
1: Heads up, we're dealing with issues on the westbound side of the 401 past Highway 25. Look out for a crash blocking a couple right lanes. Emergency crews, they're on scene dealing with that. It is slowing things down as you make your way through that stretch, but it's the only issue that we're watching on the drive. When the pressure is on, a good partner helps you stay the course. 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

0: Curtis and Melanie in the morning.
1: Good morning. It is 3 minutes after six on your Thursday. We got a lot to get to, Melanie. Including this, we all need more of this vitamin this summer. So it's always important. Our body needs it to function, but especially in the summertime, we need this one thing a little bit more.
2: Oh, okay.
1: So I'll tell you all about that. And coming up next, fads, forgotten fads that had one time had taken over the world.
2: Fads like fashion?
1: Just global fads.
2: Global fads.
1: Not like 6-7. Well, I guess that would have been on there, but I'll never forget that one.
2: I cannot believe you just said that.
1: I know. It's been a minute, right? It's so cringy now. I love it.
2: Yeah.
1: We'll chat about it coming up next.
0: CHRE. Dream.

0: Dream 105.7, it is 6:10 with Curtis and Melanie in the morning. Melanie, I have for you here this morning fads, forgotten fads that briefly took over the world.
1: Oh.
0: Yeah. Okay. At one point, they had taken over the world.
1: Okay.
0: So let's see how many of these we were. I think we're going to remember most of them. We were too young for this one, but pet rocks. Remember, that was the thing? Someone became a millionaire by putting the googly eyes on rocks and selling them.
1: They have, could you like, wait, would you like water them and then plant hair would come out? Is that the same thing?
0: No, that's a chia. That's a chia. Pet. Sorry. That's a chia pet.
1: I can't.
0: This was literally a rock.
1: Yeah, I think that was way before my time.
0: It was. I think it was more in the 70s.
1: Yeah.
0: Pogs, we of course remember.
1: Yes.
0: Huge.
1: I had a Pog birthday party.
0: Nice.
1: Yeah, it was the best.
0: Tamagotchis.
1: Yes.
0: Tamagotchis are amazing. Now.
1: They are. Okay, so they are back, but they're not a fad again.
0: Oh, okay.
1: Like, they're back. You can buy a Tamagotchi. You
0: can
1: go to Walmart and buy one, but nobody's buying them.
0: It's not crazy.
1: None of my kids' friends have them.
0: Okay.
1: Or maybe they do, they just don't talk about it.
0: Remember when planking was a thing for like a summer?
1: Planking?
0: Just laying down in random spots.
1: Oh, yeah. I forgot all about it. I'm like, planking? But you're right. People would just plank everywhere.
0: And take pictures of it?
1: Yeah.
0: That's early social media right there.
1: Yes.
0: Yeah. Fidget spinners. I mean, they're still a thing, but everyone had one.
1: That's true. They are satisfying.
0: Yeah. This one, I'm glad it's gone now. Because it was just like, okay, I get it. Flash mobs.
1: Oh,
0: there was like a 2-year period where everyone wanted to do a flash mob.
1: That's kind of fun, though.
0: No, they were annoying.
1: But I was never part of one.
0: Oh, I was probably part of 7.
1: Really?
0: Yeah.
1: Like just randomly? Where
0: just
1: were
0: like
1: you?
0: Through work and stuff. And yeah. It's like, oh, we want to do a flash mob. And it's like, it's been done 700 million times.
1: It's just people dancing.
0: Out of nowhere.
1: Yeah, I kind of like that.
0: Beanie Babies were a huge thing, remember?
1: Of course I remember Beanie Babies.
0: This one was for a sweet thing, and I definitely did it. That would be the Ice Bucket Challenge.
1: Oh, of course, for ALS.
0: Yeah.
1: Yes, of course. I did it.
0: I have a video of Deacon when he was, I'm going to say 1.5, and we were doing the ice bucket. That's how old that is now. That's like 13 years ago.
1: Whoa.
0: And he just grabs the bucket and he's like, puts it on his head. It was so cute.
1: Oh my God, I cannot believe it was that long ago.
0: I know.
1: It doesn't feel that long.
0: And finally, Pokemon Go, which I think is still quite a big thing. I think it's still very lucrative, but it's not like everywhere now.
1: Yeah, I never hopped on that trend.
0: Well, you're not a big Pokemon girl.
1: No, I don't know anything about Pokemon.
0: You know, Pikachu?
1: Like the yellow thing?
0: Yeah, it's kind of like a rat thing.
1: Yeah, is it a rat?
0: No.
1: I'm like, is it a bunny?
0: It's kind of a bunny rat.
1: I don't know what it is.
0: It's got electrical stuff.
1: Yeah, I don't know the Pokemon world. I know the, what's the one where last summer it was pretty big here. Geocaching?
0: Geocaching. Yeah, you talked about that because you wanted to do it.
1: I wanted to. It's a cool concept. We never actually did it. Maybe we'll start this summer.
0: It'll be a fad.
1: Yeah.
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3: 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I'm not finding anything major to get in the way on the 406, the 405, or the 420. Still dealing with some road work through Fort Erie bound side of the QEW at Bowen. We have road work in the right lane, no delay. 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
6: This just in from Ontario One Call. 1 in 10 homeowners hit underground infrastructure while digging last year. Officials say these incidents could have been prevented by getting a locate. Avoid risky digs and always click before you dig. 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

0: Dream 105.7, it is 6:19 with Curtis and Melanie in the morning. Melanie, experts are saying we need to get more of this vitamin this summer, especially because we lose it through our sweat and our heat and everything.
1: Okay.
0: And that would be potassium.
1: Yeah.
0: That is the big one that we need. It helps so many things in our body, to be honest with you. It's essential. It helps regulate our muscle function, nerve signaling, fluid balance, our blood pressure, our heart rhythm, all from potassium. Women, by the way, need about 2,600 milligrams a day, while men need about 3,000, right? So the levels drop when we sweat, which happens when it's 44 degrees out.
1: Yeah, exactly.
0: So,
1: yeah, if you're feeling like a little bit like woozy,
0: it can make it give you brain fog. It can make you feel dizzy, all of the things, right?
1: There are some foods, too, by the way, that are very, very rich in potassium. We could talk about quickly.
0: I love it. Bananas.
1: Bananas are good. You know what else is good? Your favorite sweet potato. Sweet potato is filled with potassium.
0: No.
1: But also clams.
0: Oh, I love clams.
1: Apricots, dried fruits like raisins.
0: Ooh, I like that.
1: As well. Orange juice is good too. And tuna.
0: Tuna.
1: Yeah.
0: Tuna casserole. Ugh. I'm just going to go with tuna casserole and bananas.
1: It's funny. Our like opposite least favorite foods are in there.
0: Yeah.
1: Like you hate sweet potatoes. I love them.
0: I will say this though. Baked potatoes made the list too.
1: Okay, so you can just have any potato.
0: Make a jacket potato.
1: Mm.
0: Oh, they're the best.
1: Broccoli also on the list.
0: Ooh.
1: And halibut and chicken breast.
0: Chicken breast, 3 ounces. Who's eating 3 ounces of chicken? Not me.
1: I'm eating more than 3 ounces of chicken.
0: 3 ounces will give you 332 milligrams.
1: There you go.
0: So and even a glass of milk.
1: Oh, right. Maybe. I forgot about that. You can have a glass of milk with your chicken.
0: Milk was a bad choice. Remember Anchorman?
1: Oh, yeah.
0: It's so hot. It's so hot today.
1: Yeah.
0: Milk was a bad choice.
1: It actually was a good choice on a hot day.

0: And now, headlines with Curtis and Melanie.
1: The heat warning remains in effect through the day. Today with the Humidex could feel like 44 degrees. There is a risk of a thunderstorm later this afternoon. Here's a look at your headlines. Niagara police are asking for the public's assistance in locating a missing senior. They're searching for missing 77-year-old Elizabeth Reschke from Niagara-on-the-Lake. Meanwhile, Hamilton police are searching for a missing 7-year-old boy. Nathaniel Salambi was last seen yesterday around 3 p.m. at the Binbrook Conversation area on the beach by the floating inflatable playground. Meanwhile, Hamilton police are investigating after a deceased person was found off the roadway. Police believe the deceased person was cycling westbound on Powerline Road. Anyone who was in the area between the hours of 12:30 p.m. and 3:30 p.m. on June 30th that may have information or dash cam footage are asked to call Hamilton police. Vulnerable populations face the greatest risk as extreme heat and humidity continue to blanket Ontario. Yesterday, orange heat warnings on Environment Canada's weather map stretched from Windsor to Toronto to Ottawa. Environment Canada says the hot and humid conditions across the province could last through the weekend. In sports, the Blue Jays beat the Mets 9-3 and the Welland Jackfish topped Toronto 9-7. 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

0: 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It is 6:44 with Curtis and Melanie in the morning. Every week at this time, we do our weekly blind ranking.
1: All right. I get to give you something to blindly rank today, Curtis. Mm-hmm. We are in the thick of summer. It is a heat wave. You are going to rank today your top five favorite summer drinks.
0: Okay.
1: Summer beverages. This is like, think a hot day if you're outside.
0: Mm-hmm.
1: This is what you would want.
0: Yeah.
1: Okay. We're going to start with a margarita, a frozen margarita with a salt rim.
0: They're good, but it wouldn't be my first choice. I'm going to put that at four.
1: Okay.
0: I like a margarita.
1: Okay.
0: Yeah.
1: Okay. Would you have preferred the sugar rim?
0: Nope.
1: Okay. I didn't know that about you. Light beer.
0: Number one.
1: Really?
0: Yeah.
1: Light beer?
0: Yeah. Give me a cold Busch Light on a hot day and let's go.
1: Okay.
0: Number one.
1: Fountain Diet Coke with ice.
0: Oh, that is one of my favorites.
1: I know. It's like I know you.
0: Yeah.
1: It's like I cater these lists to you.
0: Two.
1: Okay.
0: There's nothing better than a Diet Coke.
1: Two.
0: Yeah.
1: A piña colada.
0: I like a piña colada, but I'm going to put it at five.
1: Ooh.
0: They're all delicious.
1: Okay, so you're leaving three open?
0: I'm leaving three open, which is like the reverse of what we normally do.
1: You want to know how well I know you?
0: How well?
1: What about a Bob Marley?
0: Oh, I do like a Bob Marley. That's a perfect list. I nailed that.
1: Okay.
0: I maybe would have moved the Bob Marley up above the Diet Coke, but there is something to be said, like on a hot day, running through the McDonald's drive-thru, having a little willpower, not getting a burger and fries and just getting a Diet Coke.
1: You know how many times? And they have their like dollar days right now, don't they?
0: Oh, they're dollar.
1: Oh, summer. I think it is so good. Get yourself a DC today. This is your sign. Dream.

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1: Well, things are in pretty great shape as you head out on the drive. Trouble-free in town, lightly traveled on your 406, 405, and 420, finding some light volume building on the Toronto-bound side of the QEW on the downside of the Burlington Skyway Bridge, but it opens up from there. Fuel up this weekend. 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
1: We're still looking pretty good on the in-town drive. It is trouble-free and light on the 406, the 405, and 420. The Toronto-bound side of the QEW has some volume now. As you approach Brant, there's some volume as you make your way through Third Line, and it opens up from there. 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
1: Good morning. It is just before 7 o'clock on your Thursday. We got our game of the day coming up after 7:30. How about four tickets and treats to Landmark Cinemas up for grabs? Some great movies in theaters right now, so no shortage of options, Melanie.
2: Yeah, we're also going to do the breakdown, too. Three songs away from it, we got to talk about these two people that climbed the Empire State Building.
1: Crazy.
2: Yeah.
1: Oh, I get dizzy thinking about it.
2: Also, big wedding happening tomorrow night in New York City, been confirmed. And also, speaking of Taylor Swift, this is the guys Taylor Swift is in town.
1: Yes.
2: Okay, and all the guys are so excited. Ronaldo is here. We'll talk about it all coming up in the breakdown.
0: CHRE. Dream.

0: The Breakdown with Curtis and Melody.
1: Let's do this. Three stories for your Thursday morning.
2: Well, two people have been arrested after climbing to the top of the antenna on the Empire State Building in New York City.
1: It literally made me dizzy looking at it yesterday.
2: Yeah, and you need to say the top of the antenna. Like, they weren't just on the top of the Empire State Building. Like, they climbed all the way to the top of the antenna.
1: Yeah.
2: Oh, now, this happened overnight, so it happened last night. People, I guess authorities, received reports about people climbing the Empire State Building.
1: And then it was like in the afternoon.
2: And then emergency responders safely got there and took both climbers into custody without reports of any injuries or anything like that. But they had a flag that they put up on the top. They were waving.
1: I think it was don't quote me, but I think it was a Bob Marley quote. It was the one where it's like, when the power of love outweighs the love of power, well, blah, blah, blah.
2: Yes.
1: And then they were dressed kind of like Batman.
2: Yes.
1: And then the dude proposed to the girl.
2: He did. He proposed to her after they had climbed down the antenna. Yeah.
1: Where are you going to honeymoon? Prison. We're doing an extended honeymoon.
2: This is like a movie.
1: It is.
2: This is like all I kept thinking about was, what's the one with the gorilla?
1: King Kong? Yes. That was what you were looking for?
2: I don't know why my brain couldn't come up with King Kong.
1: We are in a heat wave. It's fine. King Kong?
2: All I could think of was Godzilla, because you remember Godzilla versus Kong?
1: Did you see that? I did.
2: So all I could picture was Godzilla. I'm like, that's not the movie I'm thinking of.
1: Mothra?
2: King Kong.
1: Yeah, King Kong.
2: That's crazy.
1: It was nuts.
2: Anyway, okay, let's move on to this. Okay, you ready for it?
1: Yep.
2: Tonight is the rehearsal dinner for Taylor Swift and Travis Kelce.
1: Oh.
2: 100 guests in the rehearsal dinner tonight.
1: Okay.
2: Tomorrow is the wedding at Madison Square Garden.
1: Yeah.
2: 1,000 people are invited.
1: Wow.
2: Cocktails, 4 o'clock. 5:30 is the ceremony.
1: Nice.
2: And then the reception is until 2 a.m. Is until 2 a.m.
1: Oh, okay. I was going to say, what are they? How long do pictures take?
2: Well,
1: yeah.
2: I mean, come on. You know how many pictures they're going to? Well, they'll probably get like 4 and they'll be perfect.
1: Yeah.
2: So it looked like, this is what I've heard. The preparations include a fairy tale castle set up inside the arena, street closures for security, tents blocking views, no phone policy for every single guest involved.
1: Wow. Makes sense.
2: This is, at first I was like, Madison Square Garden, but the more I think about it, the more I'm like, this is actually perfect. The amount of security that they are going to have around there.
1: Totally.
2: Is the, like, where else are they going to get the best security? Obviously, New York City, Madison Square Garden. It's like a huge venue for both of them.
1: Totally.
2: Right? Like, separately.
1: Yep.
2: I think it's pretty amazing. I think it's perfect.
1: It's going to be awesome. I can't wait to see the pictures.
2: I know. Well, nobody can bring their phones in, but the professional pictures.
1: They'll come out.
2: The ones they post.
1: Yeah.
2: Oh, they're going to be so good.
1: How much could you sell those for? Be like, oh, that'll pay for the security for tonight.
2: I know, exactly.
1: You know what I mean?
2: Yes.
1: Just do it as a break-even exercise.
2: And what she's going to wear? Come on. If you're going to be a bride this summer or next summer, you are going to get some major inspiration.
1: Totally.
2: And then we got to end with this. Speaking of Taylor Swift, this is like the guy's version of Taylor Swift. That's what I keep saying. Everyone's going crazy over the fact that Cristiano Ronaldo is in Toronto right now. Of course, Portugal prepares to face off, face Croatia tonight in the FIFA World Cup.
1: Final game in Canada.
2: The final game in Canada.
1: I believe, yeah.
2: Ronaldo, he is, I mean, even I know who he is.
1: Oh, yeah. Like, even, like, I am a footy fan, of course, but he is of the icon status, and that's where I think you're like, he is the Taylor Swift of football, kind of him and Messi, right?
2: Yes.
1: And even I mentioned that this morning, I'm like, it's kind of cool knowing that Ronaldo is like an hour away from me.
2: As soon as you said that, I was like, that's how I felt when Taylor Swift was here.
1: And your husband said the same thing,
2: too. He did. He's like, I cannot believe Ronaldo's going to be here on Thursday. I'm like, okay, so it's like that status. Gotcha.
1: It's going to be a good game, too.
2: Yeah, so tickets, by the way, are $30,000 if you want to go. It's $30,000 for a pair of tickets.
1: Well, at least that's for a pair.
2: I guess. If you got that kicking around. If it means that much, at least Taylor Swift was affordable.
1: That's true. Yeah. 15 grand.
2: We'll TV be watching time. On television.
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3: Not looking too bad on the drive as you head out. We have road work through Fort Erie, Toronto-bound QEW at Central in the left lane. The Birdie ramp to the Toronto-bound QEW has been shut down, and the Toronto-bound QEW ramp to Thompson is also closed. 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I'm Alexis Spiger, and that's your Dream 105.7 traffic.
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0: Dream 105.7, it is 7:21 with Curtis and Melanie in the morning. Melanie, I have for you tiny little things that actually reveal a lot about someone's personality.
1: Oh.
0: Do you think this, I think a lot of these do reveal a lot about someone.
1: Okay.
0: Restaurant etiquette.
1: Oh, yeah.
0: Huge. How you treat a server.
1: Yes.
0: Is massive.
1: Absolutely.
0: How their home screen looks on their phone.
1: Oh my.
0: Is it organized or is it just a jumbled up mess?
1: Okay. I feel like now we're getting into judging territory. Quit judging me.
0: Let me see your home screen
1: Quit
0: real quick.
1: Quit judging me.
0: Let me see your home screen. This is mine. Nice. Organized. Oh, neat.
1: I'm not showing you mine.
0: Show me. You have to now. You have to. You have to for the bit.
1: By the way, I'm not judging you at a restaurant either. Some people are just socially awkward.
0: True. But rude is where you judge. Oh, yours is fine. Oh, let me see that number. This is not a joke.
1: Wait till your eyes see it.
0: I need to see. Melanie currently has 12,776 unread emails.
1: Yeah, I do.
0: 12,000.
1: Who in their right mind is going to go clean up 12,000 emails?
0: Can't you just select all and delete?
1: Yeah, that would take me like a day. That would take me like 24 hours to sit and select them all.
0: Is there not one where it selects everything?
1: I'm not deleting every single email.
0: Okay. That would take you a day. Okay.
1: I have 11 missed calls, too. So you can see that. Oh, and my Google has 15 notifications.
0: Good Lord.
1: Oh, yeah. I'm a mess on my home screen.
0: No judging. A little bit of judging.
1: I think you're judging.
0: There's a little bit of judging.
1: I think you're judging.
0: What people do with their shopping carts.
1: Oh, yeah.
0: That drives me up the wall.
1: I know. See, okay, listen. I don't want to play devil's advocate mm-hmm. for all of these, but there are scenarios where I've seen like a mom with like four little kids
0: mm-hmm.
1: and she's putting her kids in the car. She just can't bring the cart. And I have seen that and I've been like, let me bring your cart back for you.
0: See, that says a lot about you. I would also offer to help, but I would say once the mom gets the kids, you got to put it in the corral.
1: But she doesn't want to put all of her kids in the car and then have to leave them. Like
0: we have locking apparatuses.
1: Yeah, but then kids are in a car.
0: For 2 seconds.
1: I don't know. I'm just saying I understand why that could happen in specific scenarios.
0: Okay.
1: I'm also playing devil's advocate because I'm a little bit upset about my home screen.
0: What's 12,000 emails between friends?
1: Yeah.
0: How people walk in and greet people.
1: Yeah.
0: It does say a lot about someone, right?
1: Yeah.
0: Their walking speed.
1: Ooh.
0: I can't help it. I'm a fast walker.
1: I know. I'm also a fast walker.
0: Yeah.
1: You know, right now the kids are out of school, so I can't do my 5K a day because if I did, it would take me 5 hours because my kids walk so slow.
0: That's true. Their punctuality. I will say, it does say a lot about you, but it doesn't mean you're a bad person if you're not punctual.
1: Yeah.
0: My wife is the least punctual human being I know.
1: I can
0: be. And she's
1: be,
0: awesome.
1: Okay. I can be punctual, but I can also not be.
0: Oh. Okay. What about their handwriting?
1: I don't judge anyone
0: on their
1: handwriting.
0: I mean, doctors are known for scribbling. Yes. They're super smart.
1: Also, there's something to be said about people that have too good of handwriting.
0: Ooh.
1: I'm like, why are you making this look so nice?
0: That's
1: it's like
0: true.
1: You're overcompensating for what the words actually mean.
0: Ooh. You can't get judgy. 12,000.
1: I am not judging. I never judge anyone.
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1: The heat warning remains in effect through the day. Today with the Humidex could feel like 44 degrees. There is a risk of a thunderstorm later this afternoon. Here's a look at your headlines. Niagara police are asking for the public's assistance in locating a missing senior. They're searching for missing 77-year-old Elizabeth Reschke from Niagara-on-the-Lake. Meanwhile, Hamilton police are searching for a missing 7-year-old boy. Nathaniel Salambi was last seen yesterday around 3 p.m. at the Binbrook Conversation area on the beach by the floating inflatable playground. Meanwhile, Hamilton police are investigating after a deceased person was found off the roadway. Police believe the deceased person was cycling westbound on Powerline Road. Anyone who was in the area between the hours of 12:30 p.m. and 3:30 p.m. on June 30th that may have information or dash cam footage are asked to call Hamilton police. Vulnerable populations face the greatest risk as extreme heat and humidity continue to blanket Ontario. Yesterday, orange heat warnings on Environment Canada's weather map stretched from Windsor to Toronto to Ottawa. Environment Canada says the hot and humid conditions across the province could last through the weekend. In sports, the Blue Jays beat the Mets 9-3 and the Welland Jackfish topped Toronto 9-7. 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
2: Road work continues through Fort Erie on the Toronto-bound QEW ramp to Thompson. All lanes are shut down. The Birdie ramp to the Toronto-bound QEW is also closed with road work, and Toronto-bound at Central, left lane blocked with road work. 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I'm Alexis Spiger, and that's your Dream 105.7 traffic.

0: Dream 105.7, it is 7:36 with Curtis and Melanie in the morning. It is time now for our game of the day up for grabs. How about four tickets and treats to go and enjoy at Landmark Cinemas? So many good movies out right now. It's a good time to go.
1: Yeah, well, how about that?
0: Mm-hmm.
1: Let's do it. We are playing Curtis and Melanie's Matchy Match today. All you have to do is match one out of three with either myself or Curtis, and you are getting the tickets and treats. 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

0: decided to go a little dramatic on that one here this morning.
1: Yeah,
0: it is
1: the jazz hands going.
0: Curtis and Melanie in the morning on Dream 105.7, and Tracy and Cayuga is joining us this morning. Hey, Tracy.
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0: words, you say the first word that comes to your mind. You just got to match one out of three, okay, Tracy?
1: Alrighty.
0: All right, your first word this morning, I had to make sure she was gone, is hammer.
1: Hammer. Nail.
0: Oh, I like that. I like that a lot. Baseball.
1: Bat.
0: Like that. Butter.
1: Tart.
0: Ooh, I like that. I think we have a good chance here. Melanie! Come hither. Come hither, Melanie. Okay. I'm really liking this.
2: All right.
1: Good. Me too.
0: I think you guys have a shot at going for a sweep. I don't want to put too much on you, though, okay?
2: All right, let's do this.
0: All right. Your first word, Melanie, hammer.
2: Ooh, that's hard. I want to say head. Hammerhead?
0: No, nail.
2: Like a hammerhead shark. Oh, nail. Oh, okay. All right, that's okay. We got this.
0: You've got this. You've got this. Your next one is baseball.
2: Oh, I'm going baseball bat.
0: Baseball bat, and just like that.
2: Bum, bum, bum. I almost said baseball hat.
0: Yeah, that would I would have taken hat.
2: But
0: or
2: I was like,
0: glove.
2: No, bat. Glove, eh.
0: No, okay. No glove, no love. Let's see if you get the last one. Butter.
2: Butter. Mm. Ooh, butter. Butter tart.
0: Butter tart. You got
2: butter
0: two
2: tart!
0: For three. Let's go.
2: Yeah, Tracy. Oh, we did it.
1: We did it, Melanie. We did it.
0: Tracy, you knew all too well. You are the winner. However, these are going to be emailed to you, so you might want to check your emails.
1: I will definitely email. I will check my email.
2: Listen, Tracy and I, we check the top emails that we get. We look at the ones that we care about, and we don't look at the ones we don't care about.
0: Fair
2: that's
0: points.
2: How you accumulate emails, right?
1: And that's true, Melanie. Yes. That is true. Yes.
0: Well, Tracy, we really do appreciate you listening to Dream. You have a wonderful day, okay?
1: All right. Same to you guys.
2: Bye, Tracy.
0: Bye now.

0: Dream 105.7. It is 7:48 with Curtis and Melanie in the morning.
1: All right. We are women. We are getting older. These are beauty myths that women stop believing the older that they get.
0: Mm.
1: And I'm here to say, hear, hear.
0: It's in the eye of the beholder.
1: Sure. I don't know if that was on the list, but yeah, you're right.
0: Well, that's not a myth. That's true.
1: That is true.
0: Beauty is in the eye of the beholder.
1: And one that's not on this list that I just want to add. I remember when I was younger, I used to think, well, what was it like? Pain over beauty or something.
0: Beauty is pain.
1: That's what it is. Where you'd be uncomfortable to be beautiful. That is a load of
0: baloney.
1: Bleh.
0: Full on balonium. Pure grade balonium.
1: Yes, that is pure grade balonium.
0: Because it is for the girls and for the guys, because I've said it a million times before, guys think there's nothing more attractive than a woman who's comfortable.
1: Oh, comfort is beauty.
0: Yes, totally.
1: Okay, so the first one was you need makeup to look put together.
0: Mm-mm.
1: No. Aging means hiding everything.
0: Mm-mm.
1: No. Accept it. Don't fight it. We're all going to age. Aging is a privilege.
0: I do dye my hair. But that's
1: that's fine. Yeah. You do what you have to do at the end of the day to feel confident and comfortable in your body, okay? Heavier makeup, better makeup.
0: No.
1: When I was in my 20s, I used to wear a lot of makeup.
0: Mm-hmm.
1: And I look back now at pictures, and even my daughters will be like, why are your eyes black? I was like, mommy was working through some stuff, okay?
0: Hey, you know,
1: we all go through it.
0: We all had a goth phase.
1: Yeah, we all had a goth phase. There's nothing wrong with that, right? That's how you learn. Expensive products work better. I love this one.
0: Yeah.
1: Because I will be the first to say that I have spent a lot of money trying to find like the best mascara. Turns out I just don't have great eyelashes. So,
0: I think you do.
1: Well, they're fine, but I was like sitting there like, why isn't this like long $80 mascara working on me? Oh, because my eyelashes are like small and I actually need like a specific type of brush in order to get them to lift up. So I found one, by the way, ladies, if you want to know the best mascara, just text me and I will send it to you. Okay.
0: Literally in the eye of the beholder on that one, the mascara.
1: Okay.
0: Yeah.
1: You were just waiting for
0: waiting.
1: To use that. Okay. You have to follow every trend.
0: No.
1: No.
0: If anything, that's unattractive.
1: Yeah. There's an age limit for certain looks. No. I just put glitter all over my face for Canada Day yesterday.
0: Well, that's just fun.
1: Yeah.
0: I mean, there may be certain things that you may not want to wear once you get to a certain...
1: Oh, we're talking specific makeup.
0: Oh, yeah.
1: Not clothes.
0: Yeah.
1: Not clothes. Just
0: clothes, you might want to make a couple decisions.
1: Yeah.
0: Yeah.
1: I mean, again, if you're comfortable.
0: You do you.
1: If you're comfortable.
0: Comfort is beauty.
1: How about this? Gray hair must be dyed.
0: No.
1: No.
0: Although I just said I dye my hair, but that's fine.
1: Yeah, but again, like you do what you want to do, but you don't have to dye your hair if it's gray. If you like it, keep it.
0: Totally. Can be very attractive.
1: And then
0: thinking of Helen Mirren. What's up?
1: I know. I see so many women all every time I see a woman that's letting her grays flow, I'm just like in awe of her.
0: Nice.
1: I want to be, that's my goals. And then beauty equals perfection is the last one.
0: No.
1: I would say
0: that's another pure grade balonium.
1: I would say that perfection is unattainable and that beauty equals feeling confident and comfortable in your own skin.
0: All right.
1: Yeah.
0: Like that.
1: Wait, what do we say? Comfort is beauty.
0: Beauty is comfort.
1: Beauty is comfort.
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3: Well, you're going to find some more volume now on the Toronto bound side of the QEW. It's slowing down on the downside of the Burlington Skyway Bridge toward Brant. We do have problems reported as you continue approaching Appleby, but I'm not finding any delays through that stretch. Volume Niagara bound from Ford Drive out toward Trafalgar. 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
1: Good morning. It's just after 8 on your Thursday morning. Lots to get to this hour, including the latest drink fad that I will never be a part of, and that is espresso bombs.
2: Ooh, sounds fun.
1: Yeah.
2: Okay.
1: Not for me and my anxiety.
2: Okay. Yeah, you a lot of caffeine for you is like a Diet Coke.
1: Yeah.
2: Yeah, okay.
1: Yeah.
2: Also, we have a Lotto 649 gift card to give away.
1: Yes, we do. $100 worth.
2: Yeah, we're going to do that. We're going to do it this hour.
1: Yeah, before 8:30 or after 8:30.
2: After 8:30.
1: There we go.
0: CHRE.

0: rocking. Dream 105.7, it is 8:14 with Curtis and Melanie in the morning. Joining us for his monthly visit is the mayor of St. Catharines, Mayor Matt Sisko. Hello again, my friend.
1: Good morning to you. Can I tell you a fun story?
0: Yeah. I would love it if you did.
1: Okay, so I was at a high school graduation last week. St. Francis graduated. I got to hand out a bunch of awards, which I always enjoy. We have a mayor's office. I started a scholarship a couple of years ago for all the high school students.
0: Nice.
1: So I get to go to a lot of these things. And I finished up at St. Francis, had a great time. It's just a fantastic group of students, parents, all the rest of it. As I'm walking out, one of the students comes up to me and she goes, "Oh my gosh, Mr. Mayor, I've wanted to meet you. 105.7. And I'm like,
2: "Come on!
1: Let's go!"
2: Yes!
1: So I thought you guys would appreciate that because
2: We do.
0: I love that.
1: And I was like, it made me so happy because, you know, I've had other, you know, folks say, "Oh, I hear you on 105.7. And but this is by far the youngest, like a high school student.
2: Like a cool high school student.
1: Well,
2: I'm feeling real good about myself right now.
1: And that's exactly it. I was like, okay, I like your aura. That's good.
0: Good.
1: I think I used aura there, right? Did I?
2: You did.
1: Okay, good.
0: Yeah.
1: No, so I just thought you guys would appreciate that.
2: We totally do. And I love that when it happened, I can feel the first thing that you thought was, "I cannot wait to tell Curtis and Melanie about this."
1: I was so excited. I was like, "Oh, there's the first minute of the next time I'm on with
0: course. Them." And hopefully they can vote later this year.
1: Fingers crossed. You know,
2: like, true. I didn't even think about that. I'm like, it's all about us.
1: Oh, okay. Yeah, no, I always think about that. So October 26th.
0: Yesterday, kind of a big day.
1: Yeah, yesterday was a bit of a crazy day. I'm not going to lie. You know, the weather was just beating down, and I was in Montebello Park for 4 or 5 hours.
2: I was there too. I didn't see you.
1: No, I was. So we were tucked over where all the bouncy stuff was. We were given out swag, 150 swag, because 150th.
2: Yes. Yep.
1: And my staff sort of stuck me in the sun for about half an hour, and I was melting. So I just said, okay, I'm going to go stand in the shade now.
2: It was so beyond hot.
1: But I'm gonna give a massive shout out right now. Like, there were some city staff that, you know, put in long hours yesterday, like 16-hour day.
0: Wow.
1: Volunteers who put in 16-hour days. It really was fantastic. And it was great, you know, even though the weather was insanely hot, even during the day, people were out, they were enjoying themselves, they were at the vendor tents and all the rest of it. The NRP and the firefighters were a huge hit.
2: Did you go to the truck and get wet?
1: I did not go to the truck and get wet, but I did sit on the police motorbike,
2: nice.
1: Which someone sent the photo to my wife, and she sent back, "Why does he look so happy?"
0: We're just boys at the end of the day. It's like, ooh, motorcycle, cool.
1: I didn't want to say to her, I'm like, I guess that's what joy looks like on my face, but...
0: Well, you just did. You're going to get home and she's going to be like, 105.7, heard that.
1: Oh, yeah. That's another shout out. But no, it really was amazing. The Trues rocked last night. And I mean, shout out to the community. Like, we had a crazy storm in the middle of the day.
2: Yeah.
1: And I was really worried that was going to sort of shut things down. And then it didn't. People came back out. I got photos from the event. I was doing the fireworks thing. Photos from the event. And it looked like people were rocking in the park.
2: Well, we needed that rain to cool things down.
1: Oh, I think so.
2: Yeah, we needed it.
1: But I will say, the storm was a heck of a storm.
2: Yeah.
1: Like, I know our staff in the city, you know, like our road crews, they were out dealing with down trees and branches.
0: You see the one when you were pulling in here?
1: Yeah. I mean, they're there, and it's going to be a mess for, you know, a day or two, because unfortunately, of course, it's the week when everybody's taking vacation.
2: Yeah.
0: Of course.
1: But we had arborists out last night dealing specifically, anybody who had a hydro issue because of it, our staff were out there trying to deal with it. I will say, and this is maybe just a PSA to the community, so there was supposed to be a fireworks and drone show last night.
2: Mm-hmm.
1: The storm came through and destroyed a bunch of the drones.
0: Oh, no.
1: So I got the text message about 8:39 that, listen, the drones are not going to be able to go. So they're rescheduling the drone show. So on the plus side, we have a drone show to look forward to at some point in the next couple of months.
2: I love that. The drones will not be able to make it tonight.
0: Yeah.
2: Was that what you got?
1: It was basically this was just a freak storm. Yeah. And as it was taking down trees, it was destroying a bunch of the drones, which sucks for them. Like, that's kind of, you got to set those things up.
0: I know my ideas don't carry much weight, but why don't we do it like Labor Day?
1: I'm that was kind of my thought. Somewhere Labor Day, grape and wine, somewhere in there.
2: Oh, grape and wine.
1: We're gonna go back to the company, and good for them. You know, like it is very much the act of God. Right. But they've said no, we're gonna reschedule. So we'll get back to them, and we're gonna try and find another cool time. At the end of the day, the drone show purpose was to celebrate St. Catharines in the 150th.
2: Yeah.
1: So the fireworks were the candidate piece. It was a good fireworks show up in Port Dalhousie, but we still got a drone show to look forward to.
2: We got a drone show. What about the Civic Long Weekend? No, we're just gonna bypass that one.
1: So
2: no, that's okay.
1: I will say,
2: that's fine.
1: You know what? The Civic Long Weekend is actually my anniversary. My wife and I's anniversary. We got married on August 5th.
2: Wow.
1: So this year is this is 26. So this will be 19 years.
0: Wow. Good
1: so
0: for you.
1: I can't ask them to hold off till next year. It would make sense to hold off the drone show for my anniversary till next year.
2: Absolutely. Of course.
1: I'm not willing to sacrifice the community's happiness for my happiness. Like that.
0: But you also don't want to lead in with a drone show, and then it's like for our 19th, I had a drone show.
1: Yeah. No.
0: And for 20, like what's
2: and then
0: it
2: what
0: setting
2: you, up? You can't top it.
1: I'm
0: you're going to bring back the snowbirds early with the new fleet.
1: Okay, can I just say, man, that snowbird story actually kind of winds me up a little bit.
0: Yeah.
1: Like, we're not talking about F-35 fighter jets. Like, these are very much demonstration planes.
0: Yeah.
1: Do they not have some in stock, like, we can just buy off the shelf?
0: Yeah.
1: I listen, and I say this, I fully admit, I'm not an expert in naval aviation or, you know, anything like that. But it just, I thought that they were, like, trainer planes. Like, they're not fighter jets, so... It's a bummer, but
0: it is a bummer.
1: At least they've committed to the fact that they are going to replace them and bring them back.
0: Yes.
2: Okay.
0: What else do we got going on that you want us to be aware of?
1: You know what? It's so July is a bit of a slow month.
0: I'm okay with that.
1: Me too.
2: We need it, especially with this heat.
1: Yeah, I will say it's hard to want to be outside in heat weather like this. I know that the Legion Branch 24, that's the Downtown Legion, they have their official opening day is coming up July 18th. So I'm going to barbecue and I'm going to be there for the ribbon cutting. For that's the big one on my calendar. There is a lot of Ironbacks baseball going on down at George Taylor Field in Meriton. The team is much better this year. Like, it's actually been a lot of fun to be at the Ball Diamond and watch them play. The River Lions are, you know, just getting after it on the court. They you know, it's been an interesting season so far, but they're competitive in every game. And
0: Just a bit of a lull right now, though, right?
1: Yeah. But the CBL, like, I will give credit to this basketball league. They've got different rules. So every game ends on a game-winning shot. Like, they have this whole different system. And once you understand it, you're like, oh, this is much better. Why don't they all do this? But there's that Junior A's athletics. You know, like, this is very much a sporty time. I know my daughter's playing travel soccer, so I'm spending a lot of time at the soccer field. My son is rowing for St. Catharines. So
0: nice.
1: Yeah, he had a regatta yesterday. So but they had some...
0: so hot.
1: I know.
0: So hot.
1: They had some really good results, though. So shout out to the St. Catharines Rowing Club. You know, and those kids, they're out there right now on the water.
0: Nice.
1: And it's like 38 with the humidity right now. And he's up at 5:30 cycling down to the course.
2: Good for him.
0: It's awesome.
1: I will tell you, like, I mean, shout out all the rowing parents out there will know, but the resilience your kids develop having to be on the water at 6, which means they have to be up at 5, or during the school season, like when it's really cold. Yeah. My kids were up at 4:30.
0: Yeah.
1: Getting a teenager out of bed at 10:30 is tough. Getting them out at 4:30 and they're doing it on their own. So.
0: Yeah. My son is being recruited for next year. He's got a couple buddies that are a little older and they're like, you got to join the rowing team.
2: Oh, nice.
0: Yeah.
1: Oh, you know what? It wasn't a sport I was totally aware of until I became an adult. Like, it just wasn't something I was into.
0: Yeah.
1: But watching these kids, I love the rowing.
2: It's a full body workout too. I have a rower at home. I imagine rowing is similar.
1: So we have
2: actual rowing.
1: When the boys got into it, I bought an erg, and in my mind, I was like, "This is for me as much as for them." And
2: it's so hard.
1: Oh, I love it though.
2: It's tough.
1: You know what? Do you remember House of Cards?
2: Yeah, of course. Oh, yeah, Kevin Spacey.
1: Kevin Spacey's character, and I mean, he's not a good human, and neither was his character Francis Underwood.
2: Right,
1: but. When I saw him on the rower, I was like, I guess this is what politicians do. So I get on the rower and I watch TV on it. And
0: nice.
1: You go for an hour and like you're just done.
2: Kudos for just thinking top of head Francis Underwood. I watched that whole show and I wouldn't have been able to think that up that quickly.
1: Yeah.
2: Great job.
1: You know, it's the obsession with politics that exists in my life. It's a bit weird.
2: Well, also names. Like, you probably remember everybody's name too.
1: Oh, gosh, no.
2: No?
1: No.
2: Oh, okay.
1: No, I remember faces.
2: Oh,
1: faces.
0: Same.
1: And
2: it's like Curtis.
1: I will say it's probably my biggest failing as a politician is like I really struggle with names because I get introduced to so many people and I'm one of those people. Someone says they're their name, and my brain turns on about an eighth of a second after they finished saying their name. Yeah. I'm like, oh no, I missed that.
0: Yeah.
1: Now I'm done.
2: Too late.
1: Yeah.
0: So you know, it's buddy.
2: Yeah.
0: Hey, what's up, buddy?
1: How you doing,
0: buddy?
1: How you doing, my friend?
0: Yeah, what's going
1: good
0: on?
1: Good to see you, sir.
0: My man.
1: What's going on, bud?
0: Yeah. All right. Well, thank you for popping in for your monthly visit. Is there anything else that you wanted to touch on, or shall we wait until your anniversary?
2: Oh, yeah. That's what you'll be in next.
1: Yeah, you know what? I'll be here on my anniversary.
2: Yay. We'll have a little cake for you.
1: Oh, wonderful.
2: Well, I think you like cheesecake. I think I knew that about you.
0: I don't want to do this live on the air, but we can't because we're gone that week. So it'll have to be the week after.
1: Okay, we'll do it the week after. Can I bring my wife to the next one?
0: I would love it. I haven't seen her in so long.
2: You
0: I would love to see
2: her. Never have to ask. She is always welcome.
1: She did once frequent these hallways here.
0: Yes, she did.
1: At the White House. So. Yeah, no, I will drag her along the next time. I won't be dragging. She loves coming down here.
2: Yeah.
1: So.
2: Yay. Sounds good.
0: I got a special place in my heart for her, so it'll be nice to see her.
1: Wonderful. We will do that in August.
0: Our anniversary is actually in March.
1: Okay.
0: As a friend. Friend okay. anniversary. Nope, that didn't
2: Wait,
0: work at all.
2: What are you talking about? What anniversary?
0: Of our friendship.
2: Oh,
0: it
2: like
0: did
2: a
0: not
2: year?
0: Land.
2: I didn't know what you
0: Wow.
2: meant.
0: That's how you want to wrap up an interview with the mayor.
2: We're done.
0: It's like, actually, she's busy next month.
2: I was like, what are you talking about?
0: It didn't
2: about?
0: Land.
2: No.
0: All right, Mayor Matt Sisko, thanks for coming in, and as always.
1: Always a pleasure. I was confused, too.
0: That's all right. Sometimes she lands, sometimes she doesn't.
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4: Some good news on the East QEW at Appleby. We had a collision in the HOV lane that's been cleared up, but further Toronto bound at Cawthra. Look out for a crash blocking a couple left lanes, causing some heavy volume through that stretch. 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I'm Alexis Spiker, and that's your Dream 105.7 traffic.
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4: Mandarin. Heads up, we have an issue reported through Fort Erie on the Toronto-bound QEW ramp to Central. Reports of a collision.
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1: The heat warning remains in effect through the day. Today with the Humidex could feel like 44 degrees. There is a risk of a thunderstorm later this afternoon. Here's a look at your headlines. Niagara police are asking for the public's assistance in locating a missing senior. They're searching for missing 77-year-old Elizabeth Reschke from Niagara-on-the-Lake. Meanwhile, Hamilton police are searching for a missing 7-year-old boy. Nathaniel Salambi was last seen yesterday around 3 p.m. at the Binbrook Conversation area on the beach by the floating inflatable playground. Meanwhile, Hamilton police are investigating after a deceased person was found off the roadway. Police believe the deceased person was cycling westbound on Powerline Road. Anyone who was in the area between the hours of 12:30 p.m. and 3:30 p.m. on June 30th that may have information or dash cam footage are asked to call Hamilton Police. Vulnerable populations face the greatest risk as extreme heat and humidity continue to blanket Ontario. Yesterday, orange heat warnings on Environment Canada's weather map stretched from Windsor to Toronto to Ottawa. Environment Canada says the hot and humid conditions across the province could last through the weekend. In sports, the Blue Jays beat the Mets 9-3 and the Welland Jackfish topped Toronto 9-7. That's your Dream 105.7 headlines. For more info, visit cktvnews.com.
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2: Heads up, we have an issue reported through Fort Erie on the Toronto-bound QEW ramp to Central. We have reports of a collision and still dealing with road work through that stretch. Toronto-bound at Central has the left lane blocked with construction. Further Toronto-bound, you're just going to find more volume over the Burlington Skyway Bridge and through Burlington and Oakville. 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

0: Dream 105.7, it is 8:43 with Curtis and Melanie in the morning. Melanie, I love sharing a good little lottery tale of the winners.
1: I think that we have different lottery tales today.
0: Ooh, do we?
1: Because I also have one.
0: I've got a real fun one. A couple in Alberta winning $5 million. They just went to the OLG, or to where they pick up their checks. They didn't tell even anyone in their family, not even their son who still lives with them.
1: Oh.
0: They kept it a secret. They were like, nope, I love this idea. I mean, obviously, if we win, I got to tell you.
1: Well, yeah.
0: I got to tell you, and yeah. I got to tell my wife.
1: Yeah.
0: But then I'm not telling my kids.
1: Uh-huh.
0: I'm not telling my family until the money is in my bank account, and then I'm going to be like, yay.
1: Yeah, yay. Then tell everybody?
0: Yeah, then I'll tell my family.
1: People that you trust.
0: Yeah, I'm not going to be walking around the Penn Center going, guess who hit five milli.
1: Making it rain. Okay, so hold on. Was this a physical ticket? Did it say, or was it online? That's what I want to know.
0: Oh, I didn't say if they bought it a physical ticket or online, but it was the $6.49 draw that they won the classic $5 million jackpot on.
1: Okay, so I was reading about an Ontario resident, Darlene M. She lives in Peterborough, and she purchased, she had a ticket that she had purchased from Giant Tiger. She used the OLG app to scan it, and it won. It was $16 million was the winner. So she said the first thing she did was call her sister right away. She couldn't believe it when it came up on the app that it was $16 million.
0: So crazy.
1: And the first thing she's going to do with it is get her kids in the housing market, which I just...
0: Beautiful.
1: I loved that.
0: Yeah.
1: Yeah.
0: The winners from Alberta, by the way, they're taking a honeymoon that they never got to take. That's the first thing. So they're going to travel all around Europe.
1: Come on.
0: You love it, right? Because you hear these stories and you know people do actually win.
1: Yeah, I feel...
0: Just not us.
1: I feel conflicted because I'm jealous. But I'm also hopeful.
0: Well, see, it does give us hope. Yeah. I know hope this morning. I checked our ticket yesterday.
1: What did you say?
0: I was like, oh, we're still huge embarrassing failures.
1: Oh, that's what you said. We're still huge embarrassing failures. I was like, oh, what a great way to start the day, Curtis. Thanks
0: morning.
1: A lot.
0: Morning. As I throw you our losing ticket. All right. Well, you don't have to be a huge embarrassing failure. You can be a winner.
1: You're going
0: to
1: win.
0: We do have a $100 $6.49 voucher to give away right now. Of course, the classic jackpot is at $5 million. The gold ball sitting at $24 million, Melanie.
1: Yeah, be caller 10 right now if you want it. 905-685-1057.
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3: We have good news through Fort Erie on the Toronto-bound QEW. The ramp to Central had a collision reported that looks to have been cleared. Still got to find roadwork. Toronto-bound QEW at Central blocking the left lane. No major delay through that stretch as you continue Toronto-bound. Just volume over the Burlington Skyway Bridge and through Burlington and Oakville. 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
1: We have good news through Fort Erie on the Toronto-bound QEW. The ramp to Central had a collision reported that looks to have been cleared. Still got to find road work. Toronto-bound QEW at Central blocking the left lane. No major delay through that stretch as you continue Toronto-bound. Just volume over the Burlington Skyway Bridge and through Burlington and Oakville. 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
1: Curtis.
0: Melanie.
1: I saw Project Hail Mary is hitting Prime Video tomorrow.
0: Nice.
1: So you will be able to see it after it spent, like, what, 3 months in theaters, I think, around
0: It was a good chunk
1: of time. Almost 4 months. I heard so many good things about this movie. It's got 94% on Rotten Tomatoes.
0: Wow.
1: So I watched it.
0: Yeah, my brothers all told me that it was amazing.
1: Ryan Gosling is probably, like, he's got to be my top five favorite actors.
0: Nice.
1: I loved him in it specifically. If it was someone else in that role in this movie, I don't think I would have liked the movie as much.
0: Okay.
1: I think he did such a good job. Now, first of all, if you don't know what it's about, this is like a sci-fi movie. I knew nothing about it. It's actually a book, which Mayor Matt was just in, and he told us, he told me that it was a novel, which I did not know that it was a novel written by, who is it again? That did, he did The Martian.
0: Oh, yeah, I know who you're talking about.
1: Also, Artemis is the next one
0: that
1: he wrote the book, but that movie's coming out as well. Anyway, so it's about a guy who wakes up on a spaceship and he has no idea how he got there. And then his memory, like, kind of slowly returns and he's got to put the pieces together. It's pretty much just him in the movie.
0: Mm.
1: Just like The Martian with Matt Damon, it's just him. This is the kind of plot that this specific author likes. So anyway, I saw the movie. I really recommend watching it. I thought it was like, it's a sci-fi movie that was kind of cute.
0: Okay.
1: It was a cute movie. It had a lot of good, funny moments, a lot of humor throughout as well, which I appreciated. So if you need something good to watch, like I said, it's going to be hitting Amazon Prime Video tomorrow.

0: Dream 105.7 it is, quarter after 9 with Curtis and Melanie in the morning.
1: We're in a heat wave.
0: We are.
1: I don't know if you noticed, but we're in a heat wave.
0: Mm-hmm.
1: Are you sweaty?
0: I'm schwitzing.
1: Okay, so there are certain fabrics that we're not supposed to wear in the extreme heat. The number one fabric you should not wear in heat is silk, which I didn't know.
0: I would have thought silk breathes.
1: No, it doesn't breathe. That's what I thought. I actually bought silk jammies to wear this summer. I treated myself because I'm like, you can't sweat in silk. Apparently you can.
0: You know what, though? The silk jammies, you're slipping and you're sliding. It's too much.
1: I don't mind it, though. It's kind of makes bedtime fun.
0: Every night's an adventure. I would have thought what do they call it? Polyester.
1: Polyester. Okay, so
0: because that doesn't breathe. Cotton breathes.
1: Do you know what the best fabric to wear is in a heat wave? I'm just going to let you guess.
0: So it's not cotton.
1: It's not cotton. Cotton's okay. Cotton's good. Cotton's okay. It's they say it is absorbent and it's pretty good. But there's one that's better.
0: The cotton, silk, and polyester are the only three fabrics. Denim. Denim. I'm just trying to think of things that I know.
1: Yeah. Just think of some sort of fabric and just say it and we'll see if it's it. Think of another one?
0: It's not denim.
1: Think of one that wrinkles very easily. That's why I don't wear it.
0: Every one of my clothes.
1: Okay, linen. We're talking about linen. Do not wear linen. Oh, no. Do wear linen in a heat wave. It is the best thing for you to wear. Apparently, it's like the most, the coolest fabric. It actually cools your body when you're wearing it.
0: How many clothes come in linens? I thought linens were bed sheets.
1: They are.
0: Yeah.
1: But you can also get them in the clothing version.
0: I don't think I've ever owned a linen thing.
1: Actually, Boss Lisa's in here right now, and she's linen? Got a really good outfit going on, because you're supposed to be wearing, the fit should be loose.
0: She's wearing like one of those fitted, yeah.
1: That's not linen, though.
0: No, that looks more like denim.
1: It is denim.
0: Denim!
1: But it's like, it's not like denim. Yeah.
0: I've never heard that word once in my life. What did you say?
1: Chambray.
0: Chambray or Bray?
1: Chambray.
0: How do I not know that?
1: Chambray. It's got your last name in it.
0: Yeah.
1: You think you'd know.
0: I'm going to start rocking the chambray.
1: So loose fabrics too. Anything tight is no, which I'm wearing tight fabric today. I'm sweating right now.
0: Yeah.
1: I'm schwitzing as well.
0: It's beyond sweating.
1: So that's it. So silk is out. Denim, obviously out. Linen, not just for bed sheets, but also for a heat wave.
0: Chambray.

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0: Dream 105.7, it is Curtis and Melanie in the morning, wrapping things up for another day with What Did We Learn Today? Melanie, what did you learn?
1: What did I learn? Well, I learned that you and I are very different when it comes to our home screens on our phone.
0: Yes.
1: Curtis is the person that has zero unread email messages. I'm the person that has over 12,000 unread email messages. That's just the type of people that we are. That's why we're friends, because we're different and because we don't judge each other.
0: We listen and we don't judge. That's the whole thing.
1: That's right.
0: I learned today that your husband is much like me. We both had the same thought. It was like, oh, man, Ronaldo's only like an hour away from us right now.
1: Oh, my gosh.
0: It's so cool.
1: It's like it's the dude's version of Taylor Swift being here.
0: Very much so.
1: Yeah, because we were all freaking out. I remember freaking out.
0: I'm not even the biggest fan of Ronaldo. I just think it's really cool.
1: Yeah. See, I could care less.
0: I don't blame you.
1: Like, sure, it's great. He's the all-time GOAT. Like, I know.
0: Him and Messi.
1: All-time GOAT is redundant, by the way. I know that.
0: That's true. All-time GOAT, because it's the greatest
1: all-time greatest of all time.
0: That's fine.
1: But I know how amazing he is, okay?
0: Yeah.
1: And, but to me, I'm just like, whatever.
0: Well, and it's going to be such a wonderful game because, of course, you know, our area has such a large Portuguese and Croatian population.
1: You're right.
0: So it's going to be a fun game to watch here tonight.
1: Yeah, if you've got $30,000, you can go.
0: That's right. But that does give you two tickets. Yeah. We'll be back in tomorrow watching the games on our TV. And Saturday, of course, Go Canada Go still. But we've got a day before we have to worry about that.
1: That's right.
0: All right. Enjoy your day, everyone. We'll catch you back here tomorrow.
1: Bye.

Good morning, it's Galen. How are we holding up with this heat? I will say, though, it's going to be another hot one today. I got those numbers coming up for you. But first, here's Lizzo's Truth Hurts on Dream 105.7.

going to be another hot day today. And it was funny because yesterday I was going through comments on both TikTok and on Instagram. And everyone, no matter where you were in Ontario, everybody was going through the exact same thing with this heat. I felt really bad because I forgot what beach it was. But there was some footage on TikTok where there was someone on Grand Bend, I want to say. Probably, but they were out at the beach and they were having a good time. And then all of a sudden a storm comes out of nowhere and you just see and there were so many people at the beach yesterday and everybody just like they bolted. They ran for it. And I felt so bad because it wasn't calling for rain yesterday. And then all of a sudden it just got really dark and it started to storm. Hopefully you had a little bit of relief where you were. I know where I live, there was some relief. We had some wind going on and it felt really nice on the balcony. But it's going to be another hot day today. Yeah, that severe weather threat continues into today. 35 degrees this afternoon. It's going to feel more like 46. Right now we're sitting at 29, feeling like 41. But the good news is we're going to finally have some relief from this heat starting tonight into tomorrow. So that's a plus. 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

I mean, if you don't mind a little heat, don't forget about Post-Canada Day Market Thursday. Yeah, St. Catharines Farmers Market is at it again from now until 2 p.m. The perfect place to maybe grab a quick lunch. Maybe you are feeling a little snacky today. Maybe you don't have any dinner plans. Either way, this is the best place to go to get everything local. You're going to find everything you need from produce to meats to gourmet cheeses, and now I'm hungry. They also have a bunch of baked goods and, of course, my personal favorite, flowers. 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

0: Hey, good morning. It's Kayla. Don't forget tomorrow morning for your Friday. And what a perfect way to kick off the weekend with Curtis and Melanie. Not only will they have one more tickets and treats for four package up for grabs, all thanks to our friends over at Landmark Cinemas. It's a night at the movies, but they will also have a Lotto Max voucher that you could be winning as well. That's worth $100 thanks to OLG. So not only could you be walking away with tickets and treats for four thanks to Landmark Cinemas, you never know, you could also win a Lotto Max voucher worth $100. Tickets and treats for four or Lotto Max voucher worth $100. Either way, both are up for grabs tomorrow morning with Curtis and Melanie. Good luck. Alex Warren now with Fever Dream.
1: Hi.

Jays, they got a win yesterday. They're taking on New York Mets, and they beat them 9-3. So let's hope for another win tomorrow when the Jays take on the Mariners. That game, first pitch, goes out at 10:10 p.m. It's Dream.

Good morning. It's Kayla, and tomorrow is Friday. And even though we are very close to the weekend, the week is not over just yet. 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

Dream 105.7. Good morning, it's Kayla. Now, if Taylor Swift and Travis Kelce are all up in your timeline, whether it's TikTok, Facebook, or Instagram, there is a reason for that. And that is because, according to sources and rumors, all eyes are on New York City's Madison Square Garden. Because word on the street is that Taylor and Travis will hold a wedding celebration this week. This is according to sources. The couple apparently had their rehearsal event just the other night. And then it'll be followed by a larger celebration with, again, this is according to sources and rumors, with about 1,000 people expected to attend. And also, some players from the Kansas City Chiefs. Yeah, they've touched down in New York as well. And they have, they've clocked into hotels and apparently a whole lot of security all over the area. And they say that Madison Square Garden, if there's going to be a place for Taylor and Travis to get married, it is Madison Square Garden, because it comes with heavy security, no windows, pretty much the whole private shebang of it all. So will Taylor and Travis get married? I don't know. The Swifties, they know how to investigate. And a lot of this is coming from the Swifties. So it is a possibility that they could be tying the knot real soon. And it fits, because doesn't Taylor love the 4th of July? Like, doesn't she love celebrating the 4th of July? And it's going to be the 4th of July in like 2 days. So it kind of makes sense. I guess we're just going to have to wait and see and keep an eye out on things for Taylor and Travis.

Speaking of needing love, have you heard about the thrill-seeking couple who decided to climb the very top of New York City's iconic Empire State Building and then getting engaged? Yeah, first they decided, let's put up this banner, and then we're going to get engaged. We now have names, and we have an update, because obviously they did get caught by the NYPD. So what is happening with this couple? Well, I have all of that and more coming up around 12:10 with What's Trending. It's Dream. Good morning.

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It's summertime, right? The weather is hot out there, but we finally have summer weather in effect. That means that we're going out a whole lot more. And we're probably, if you're single, you're probably going on more dates. Because, I mean, summer, dates, outdoor dinners. You get where I'm going with this, right? But I want to talk about dating. So coming up, and this is according to a dating expert, they narrow down 7 green flags to look for on a first date. Maybe you know some of them already. Maybe they're going to be new to you. Either way, we're going to get into that. It's on the way, but first, Britney Spears is on Dream 105.7 with Stronger.

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1: We got to talk about most people's first dates. In this case, they treat them like auditions. You know, we look for chemistry, we look for charm, we look for ambition, we look for humor. And then we scan for signs of excitement, potential, and status. And then we ask ourselves, are they interesting enough, attractive enough, impressive enough? And while we're busy chasing the spark, which is always the case, something far more important sits quietly in the background. How this person actually operates. And most people don't think about that. So this is according to a dating expert, because it's summertime, the weather is finally nice, which means we're going out more, we're going on dates, we're doing the outdoor patio, whether it's during the day or in the evening. And this dating expert says, here are 7 green flags to look for when you're going out on that first date. So they say to look for how they disagree without turning it into a contest. That's a big thing for me. I've been in situations where on first dates, you know, we don't disagree, and then it's kind of like a back and forth thing, and I'm like, yeah, no, I can already see where this is going. So that's a big thing, according to this dating expert. They can locate themselves in their own story, because everyone has a past. Everyone has past relationships that obviously didn't work. Jobs that went sideways, decisions they regret. They say to listen closely to how someone tells those stories.

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about some Avril Lavigne for your Thursday? I was going to say morning, but it's so close to the afternoon. Let's do it. I'm Kayla. You're listening to Dream 105.7, and this right here is Girlfriend.

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0: Kayla, and coming up, what's trending? We are going to talk about the couple who decided to illegally climb the Empire State Building just yesterday. Plus, the story behind Hershey is coming to theaters. All that and more on the way. But first, here is Christina Perry, Dream 105.7.
1: I know I can't take one more step towards you.

0: What's Trending with Kayla.
1: We now have names for the thrill-seeking couple who illegally climbed the Empire State Building just yesterday, Angela and Ivan. Known as urban climbers, the couple climbed the building's 1,454-foot antenna without any safety equipment, all to post a banner that read, quote, "When the power of love beats the love of power, the world knows peace." Once the banner was put into place, the couple celebrated their engagement high above Manhattan. Thankfully, no injuries were reported. The couple are well known for their extreme rooftop adventures and previously starred in the Netflix documentary Skywalkers, A Love Story, which follows their daring climbs around the world. The unauthorized climb led authorities to clear parts of the observation deck, while the New York City Police Department deployed emergency personnel to safely bring the couple down. After descending, they were taken into custody and charged with multiple offenses, including burglary, reckless endangerment, criminal mischief, and criminal trespass. The story behind Hershey is coming to theaters. Hershey is an upcoming biographical drama that tells the inspiring story of chocolate pioneer Milton S. Hershey and his wife, Catherine. Directed by Mark Waters, the film stars Finn Wittrock as Milton Hershey and Alexandra Daddario as Kitty Hershey. Set between the 1870s and the early 1900s, it chronicles Milton's journey from repeated business failures to building one of the most recognizable chocolate companies, while highlighting the couple's enduring commitment to philanthropy and education through the creation of the Milton Hershey School. Hershey is scheduled to open in U.S. theaters on November 25th, 2026. And this season marks a special milestone at Niagara Parks as Whirlpool Golf Course celebrates 75 years of championship play, natural beauty, and unforgettable moments along the Niagara River. Since opening to the public on July 2, 1951, this Stanley Thompson-designed course has welcomed golfers from all around the world to experience its rolling fairways and dramatic backdrops. That's it for What's Trending. Iko has more for your entertainment updates at 4:30.
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It's Kayla, and that heat is still kicking around this afternoon, 34 degrees. It's going to feel more like 44. I know, so gross. Right now, we're sitting at 31, but pretty much how it is now, yeah, that's going to be the remainder of the afternoon. That severe weather threat continues into today. Hopefully by tomorrow, we'll have some sort of heat relief. That's what I'm calling it. It is calling for some rain and thunderstorms later this evening. Clear in the overnight. Temperature will be dropping down to 24, but it's still going to be warm out. And then tomorrow morning, 25 degrees with that sunshine. Still going to be on the warmer side, but not as warm as the last couple of days. Tame Impala and Jenny, I'm obsessed with this song. 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

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Either way, I want to hear from you. So text me at 905-685-1057. Tell me all about your business, why you think you should be featured, and tomorrow I just might call you and have you on the air for Dreams Business Boost Friday. So make sure you text me. Right now, here's The Weeknd. Can't Feel My Face is on Dream. And I'm

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1: Earlier this week, I got a text at 905-685-1057. And one of our dream listeners was like, why don't we play for throwback of the day? Why don't we hear some classic Justin Bieber? And I was like, you know what? You're right, because JB has been trending all this week. If you missed it, he was out in Buffalo, and that is where he announced the first pick of 2026 NHL draft for Maple Leafs. And he has been a Leafs fan since he was a kid. Even when he started off in the music industry, there was this picture floating around on the internet, and it's probably still

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It's Kaylin coming up tomorrow morning with Curtis and Melanie. You could be winning a night at the movies with Landmark Cinemas, tickets and treats for four, or you could be walking away with a Lotto Max voucher worth $100 thanks to our friends over at OLG. Just be listening in the morning with Curtis and Melanie, and good luck. Ellie Goulding, On My Mind, Dream 105.7.

Dream 105.7, it's Kayla. Since yesterday was Canada Day, and of course, you and I, we did not hang out, I want to talk about Canadian myths Americans really believe still to this day. So I have a whole list coming up. But first, here's Rihanna's Only Girl in the World, and it's on Dream 105.7.

Since yesterday was Canada Day, here's a list of Canadian myths Americans really believe still to this day. Even though when we cross over, or they cross over to our side, they have the nerve to ask us certain questions. And even though we try to reassure them, like, no, yes, maybe so, they still don't believe us. So here we go. Everyone lives in igloos. Still, in 2026, they believe this. It's always freezing. False. Maple syrup flows from every tree. Everyone says A constantly. All Canadians are overly polite. False. No. Depending on the area. Moose roam the streets everywhere. Also false. Everyone plays hockey. Debatable. They all speak French and English equally. I do not speak a word of French. I left that behind in grade 10 and I never looked back. They have free everything because of taxes. LOL. So if you're just tuning in, since yesterday was Canada Day, here's a list of Canadian myths that still to this day Americans really believe. Their currency is just funny money. How rude. Everyone knows each other. Again, debatable depending on town that you're in. They have no real military. Rude. Everyone rides a dog sled. They all love, and do not come for my pronunciation, because I know that there are two or three ways to pronounce this, but I grew up saying poutine. That is how I pronounce it. Don't come at me. But that is one of the myths that Americans really believe. Everyone loves poutine, which is not the case. I know some people who absolutely hate it. Beer is weak, they say, and everyone loves the queen. So there you go. List of Canadian myths Americans really believe in 2026. The Pussycat Dolls now, they're on Dream 105.7.

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10: Kayla, hanging with

It's Caitlin. This was actually just posted not too long ago on Facebook, which we have up now on our Facebook page at Dream 105.7, that the Lakeside Park Carousel is temporarily closed due to a power outage. We will obviously update you when the power returns and the carousel is back to service. And of course, if you don't know the story, the beloved carousel operates daily 11 a.m. to 8 p.m. Right through September 7th. And then it'll operate on weekends 11 a.m. to 6 p.m. from September 8th through October 12th. And the historic carousel was hand-carved from 1898 to 1905, and it features 68 animals. And believe it or not, even though I've been here in St. Catharines for a year, I should not admit this, but I'm going to be honest with you. I have yet to see the carousel, so I think I know what I'm going to do in the upcoming weekends. It's Dream 105.7.

Coming up this afternoon with Aiko. That's right. She is now back from vacation and she has 4 tickets to give away for you to see Niagara River Lions taking on Montreal. This goes down July 12th, 3 p.m. And those tickets, you and 3 of your friends, well, they could be yours. And how fun is that? Perfect for summertime, if you ask me. Our very own Niagara River Lions in action July 12th. So if you want to get your hands on those tickets, be listening this afternoon. Right now, Paramore with Ain't It Fun. I love this song. It's on Dream 105.7.

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I just love the ending of that song. What's going on? It's Kayla, and that is it for me. Thank you so much for hanging out. You and I will chat again tomorrow at 10 a.m. And do not forget about Dreams Business Booze Friday. I know I've mentioned this already a bunch of times throughout the show, but I am still looking for a local business owner to chat with tomorrow. So whether you're business, it's online or it's a storefront, you've been around for a while or you're just starting out, either way, I want to hear from you. Dreams Business Boost Friday. We love local. 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So if you want to be featured tomorrow on Dreams Business Boost Friday with some on-air time so you can talk to us about your business, all you got to do is text me at 905-685-1057. Tell me about your business, why you think you should be featured, and I just might call you tomorrow. So again, 905-685-1057. That's the number. Text me. Aiko's back from vacation. She's coming in next. But first, Macklemore and Kesha. Good old days. It's on Dream. Have a good one.

Benson Boone bringing the heat on Dream 105.7. Hey, it's Iko 203 back from holidays. And I got to say, it feels good to be in a bit of a routine. Also feels really good to be inside where there's nice, cool air conditioning. My goodness, if you are somewhere where you are either working outside all day and that's a place where you need to be, obviously, we all know with this extreme heat alert, we are drinking plenty of water. Whether you are inside or outside, you really need to be hydrating yourself all day. That orange heat warning continues to be, kind of blanketing us right across the region. Right now, 31 feels more like 44. Adele and Luke Calla standing by. Right now, Christina Aguilera on Dream.

It's Lou Calla giving us some summer vibes with her latest one, Who's Gonna? At 2:10, I'm Aiko, back on Dream 105.7 from a bit of an extended holiday, and it was just absolutely amazing to be able to kind of explore, our country, which I feel like I haven't done in a really long time. I know that, months ago when we were doing the Porter Airlines contest, we were giving you the chance to fly anywhere in Canada. I think it kind of got me thinking about, like, where in the country did I want to go and visit? And this is a place that I haven't been since I was, I think, 11. And I got the chance to head out to Nova Scotia just a couple of weeks ago. And it was an absolutely brilliant trip. If you've not been to the East Coast ever, or it's been a while, just once you get there and you smell that ocean air, it just really is so fresh. I mean, I love Ontario. I really do. But I just love that ocean fresh air out there, especially around this time of year because it's lobster season. It really was such a great time. This summer, I don't know, are you planning to go anywhere? I know a lot of people are staying local, but maybe local for you is just exploring, our country. Think about, like, where would you really love to go? Like, your dream spot in all of Canada. Maybe it is, Ontario. Maybe it's up north. Maybe it is, Nova Scotia. Maybe you want to go out west. Let me know. Send me a text to 905-685-1057. Just thinking about it makes me want to book my next vacation somewhere. Adele, Turning Tables, Dream 105.7.

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1: got options. Cameron Whitcomb on Dream 105.7. Hey, it's Aiko. We're like less than 2 weeks into summer of 2026, and I have to continue to remind myself every day during this heat wave what it's like in winters. You know, I just have to keep reminding myself, in six more months, it's not going to be this hot. In six more months, we're going to be wishing that it was hot and humid. 33 degrees right now. Humidex closer to 44.

you haven't done it yet so far this summer, you gotta do it while the season is still here. Because it's only around for a limited time only. And it's a quick drive into Niagara on the Lake. I'll give you the details coming up. Do it. Nelly Furtado, Dream 105.

And if you wait too long, it's going to be over. You want to get in when the fresh strawberry season is at its best, which is right now. And I got to say, yesterday for Canada Day, treated ourselves over at Avondale Dairy Bar. I have been eyeing up their fresh strawberry sundae for weeks. Finally got my hands on it yesterday. Did not disappoint. It was so good. And again, it's only for a limited time. You got to get in on it for sure. Harry Styles, American Girls on Dream.

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Hey, I'm Aiko, back in studio with Dua Lipa, levitating.

Miley Cyrus. On Dream 105.7, it's 3:06. I'm Aiko. You know, when I think about my early radio day careers and when I think about the artists in which I used to play, she's definitely top of the list. A, because she was just so popular. I mean, her music was absolutely everywhere, but she was also so talented as well. And she took a massive hiatus, and she's heading out on the Dirty 30 tour, stopping off at TD Coliseum. First Ontario Concert Center in Hamilton. Amanda Marshall back on tour. December 3rd in Hamilton. You'll hear her do this one. Love Lift Me on Dream 105.7.

Chris Capaldi, Dream 105.7. Hey, it's Aiko. I feel like I've come back to work just in time to cover the wedding of the decade. The wedding of the century, maybe? When you think about a wedding about Travis Kelce and Taylor Swift and that magnitude, do you even think about, you know, what it's costing them to put a wedding on like this? I'm just, you know, thinking about my wedding, you know, X many years ago, and how we would just, like penny pinch on every little thing, and obviously they don't need to do that. But I have come across the estimated cost of what their wedding is going to cost them. And when you think about it, wedding experts, they say that couples should be spending anywhere between 1% to 35% of their salaries on their wedding day. That being said, Taylor Swift and Travis Kelce are spending less than 1% on their combined net worth, and spending between $15 and $20 million. How does that make you feel? They're spending a lot. So I'm going to give you a bit of a breakdown coming up in What's Trending next hour. It will leave you with your jaw on the floor. It's pretty amazing. Do you think that she's going to have to pay, you know, people that would perhaps perform at her wedding? Because there have been talked about, you know, Ed Sheeran performing. We don't know for sure whether he is or he's not, but we do know he has a habit of doing that, because lately, most recently anyway, Ed Sheeran and his collaborator, Martin Garrix, they surprised a bride at her wedding in Chicago. She was getting married at the Planetarium, and the bride was a huge fan of Martin Garrix. So her brother actually messaged him on Instagram, Martin Garrix, and said, "Hey, you know, my sister's a massive fan of you. Can't make it to your concert in Chicago, though, because, well, she's getting married." And so Max Garrett randomly messaged them back and said, "Oh, no worries. After the concert, we'll stop by and perform at her wedding." And they did. They did this new song. It's called Repeat It. Dream 105.7.

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Dream 105.7, Mayor Morris and the Bones. 324 is the time. I'm Aiko. Hopefully the house didn't warm up too badly for you last night. I know we were without power where I was on the east end of Grimsby for like over 4 hours. Anyway, it was just after 6 o'clock and didn't come back till like, I don't know, 10 something last night. And even like as... In this situation, normally we have our smartphones and we can run off of, you know, our cellular data. Even that went, I think, because everybody was just on their phones last night. That being said, though, I know that, you know, if you've been out all day, you've not been in. Don't be surprised if you go home and your, you know, clocks or certain things are flashing, because there was intermittent power loss again today. So that's been happening. Again, still orange heat alert, 33 degrees, feels like 43. I can feel-

Shakira, whenever, wherever. You know, in this extreme heat, whenever, wherever you are, and you start to feel dizzy, you start to feel nauseous, you got a headache, you know what to do, right? We don't really need to talk about it. We know, right? But some people don't. Some people are, you know, a little stubborn when it comes to that. We know that you're probably suffering from a heat-related illness. In this extreme heat, what do? You go inside to a cold area, air-conditioned, drink lots of water, and cool yourself down. I think this is a reason why they're taking extreme caution. The city of Toronto canceled their FIFA World Cup watch party at Nathan Phillips Square because I think that the fandom of soccer fans, they would just stay out there, you know, and kind of forego all of the signs of a heat-related illness. So due to extreme caution, they have canceled it. That being said, Fan Zone by the Falls in Niagara Falls remains open. I mean, they're lucky down there because they've got the natural cooling mist of the falls. So that's also a big bonus. Bieber, Daisies, Dream 105.7.

Okay, not one, but now two weather alerts on the go across Niagara region. Dream 105.7. Hey, you're hanging out with Aiko. We've got the orange heat warning that has been on the go for the past couple of days. We now have a yellow watch for a severe thunderstorm, which, as you and I both know, can pop up very quickly. We experienced that yesterday afternoon, which caused a lot of, you know, trees that have fallen down. And the reason why, you know, I lost power out in East Grimsby yesterday was, I guess, a tree had fallen on some power lines. So it could definitely be an issue once again tonight. We've got the risk of some severe thunderstorms this evening and overnight as well. So keep in mind. Dream 105.7, Ariana Grande, God is a Woman.

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1: Good afternoon. We're going to start off in Welland, where we have a couple of issues. Eastbound Highway 58A at Townline Tunnel Road, a crash in the left lane. And then the westbound Highway 58A at Humberstone Road, a crash in the right lane as well. There's also a collision on southward south of Ontario Street in St. Catharines. Great Western Street is closed until 5 p.m. for catch basin installation. Access to the GO station will be via Louth Street and Ridley Road. 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

Dream 105.7 with Noah Kahan. OMG, have you heard about the incident at his Philadelphia concert dubbed Poopgate? I don't even want to talk about Poopgate. If you want to Google it, you can. But honestly, this kind of goes along the way that I was talking about with fans. Fans that are like super into something that don't want to miss any form of excitement during, like we were saying about FIFA and the watch party today at Toronto's Nathan Phillips Square. They canceled it because they were, you know, looking out for the safety of fans, because fans will do anything. They don't want to miss anything. They'll just sit there and they'll get, you know, heat related incidents just to not miss anything. This fan also didn't want to miss any of the Noah Kahan concert, and well, Poopgate then ensued. Honestly, if the urge comes, we all know what to do, right? Whether it's heat-related or bathroom-related. Go inside where the facilities will be much better for you. Dream 105.7.

Stream 105.7. It's Aiko. I don't want to get in trouble. See what happens when you take time off of work and then you come back. You kind of forget things that you're supposed to do. And I was supposed to give away a 4-pack of tickets to the Niagara River Lions game. Back-to-back CEBL champions. They're going to be taking on the Montreal Alliance at Meridian Center on Sunday, June the 12th. And so if you haven't won from us in the last 30 days, you can give us a call right now. I'm going to take the 10th caller through. 10th caller will win a 4-pack of tickets to the game. 905-685-1057. Good luck to you. Caller number 10. And also, speaking of being so forgetful. I meant to do this, you know, as soon as I hit the air in the 2 o'clock hour, and I completely blanked on it. It's so my fault. Again, just not ready to be back into the swing of things of my regular routine yet, I guess. But I cannot believe that I forgot to thank Deb Mack. Deb Mack, who filled in for me for 2 weeks here on Dream Afternoons. I hope you had so much fun with Deb. When I met her, she was such a blast. We had an in-studio interview, and she was just, you know when you meet somebody, you're like, oh, yeah, this is definitely somebody that I can hang with. She's definitely one of my girls, you know? So thank you so much, Deb Mack. I apologize for not thanking you much, much earlier. I know she's going to be filling in for me throughout the summer, so... you haven't heard the last of her yet. She's so great. All right, last Friday night, it's Katy Perry, Dream 105.7.

Shirley Carden, The Way We Touch, Dream 105.7, and congratulations to Serge from St. Catharines, won himself a four-pack of tickets to go see the Niagara River Lions take on the Montreal Alliance at Meridian Center on Sunday, July the 12th. You want to win those tickets? Another chance for you tomorrow afternoon on our Friday. It's hot when it's hotter here than it is typically in places that are known to be hot. In Miami, 29 feels like 35. Here in Niagara, 33 feels like 43.

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1: We still have reports in Welland that eastbound Highway 58 at Town Line Tunnel Road has a crash in the left lane, and westbound Highway 58A at Humberstone Road a crash there blocking the right lane. In St. Catharines, Great Western Street is closed until 5 p.m. for catch basin installation, and access to the GO station will be via Louth Street and Ridley Road. We still have a stalled vehicle Toronto bound on the QEW approaching the ramp to Glendale in the right lane. 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I'm Lex Tan, and that's your Dream 105.7 traffic.
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Mr. Know-It-All. It's Teddy Swims at 422. I'm Aiko. And, you know, after like over 2.5 weeks off of this show and taking a bit of a vacation, always coming back, I always feel like, oh, am I going to remember how to do everything? But, you know, after X many years in this biz, it really is kind of just like riding a bicycle. And, you know, it helps when I just get to listen to my favorite tunes all day long. And it also helps that you are also listening as well, wherever you are, at home, in the car. Thanks for tuning in to Dream 105.7. I'm Aiko, standing by, a look at what's trending. And, well, everybody's back, including Backstreet on Dream. Everybody.

Jade LeMack running home on Dream 105.7. Okay, coming up, we've got a look at what's trending. And Bryan Adams released a song yesterday, and it is a, he's got a very strong patriotic message. I'll play a clip of this new song coming up in just a bit. As well, Taylor and Travis getting married this weekend. You may have heard rumblings of it. It's like nonstop talk about it for weeks. Well, we're going to get a little bit about the schedule of the rundown this weekend and maybe how much they're going to be paying out for this said wedding. And actually, they're doing a good deed as well with a big donation. Got the details and what's trending on Dream 105.7.

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1: Kingston-born Bryan Adams released a very patriotic song on Canada Day yesterday. Song's called The 51st State. Wonder what that song's about. Literally serves as a direct response to the U.S. president's ongoing rhetoric. Although Bryan Adams never mentions him by name, here is a clip of the song.

0: Love it. Sing it loud and proud, Bryan Adams. Hey, ahead of Taylor and Travis's multi-day New York City wedding weekend, they have made some big donations to charities across New York City, but also beyond as well. Just like Taylor has while she's on her concert tours, a representative has said that Taylor and Travis have donated $26 million to multiple different food bank organizations, children's hospitals, education programs, and more. This is on top of what they are already spending. There's a lot of rumors out there. The upwards cost could be $15 to $20 million. Could you imagine? This is definitely the wedding of the century. So the rental of Madison Square Garden alone could be costing them $5 million for the multi-day affair. Other estimate costs, floor arrangements and decor, $1 million to $3 million. That's a big range. Lighting and sound production, $1 million, plus the cost of private security and NYPD. They've also blocked out like luxury hotel suites across Manhattan for their 1,000-person guest list. That's like over $1.2 million. So the reported wedding schedule starts tonight, actually. The rehearsal dinner is going to be tonight. An intimate group of 100 people. That was like my wedding guest list. Friday afternoon is the wedding day. It starts at around 3:30 tomorrow. Cocktail hour around 4 o'clock. And then the main ceremony apparently takes place at around 5 or 5:30, followed by the massive reception, which starts from 6:30 and could go until as late as, well, 4 a.m. And if you know the Kelsey's brothers, that's probably the truth. What's Trending brought to you by George's Greek Village, where friends and family come together for great food. What's Trending heard next with Kayla tomorrow, 12:10, right here on Dream 105.7.
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2: New problem in Hamilton, 40 revamped UEW at North Shore Boulevard, a crash in the left lane causing delays starting from Guelph Line. At least some good news, the stalled tractor trailer to Toronto Bend on the QEW approaching the ramp at Glendale has been taken away. In town, MTO reporting crashes eastbound Highway 58A at Townline Tunnel Road in the left lane, westbound Highway 58A at Humberstone Road in the right lane. However, we're also getting reports that it might be closed in the area, so please just avoid it if you can. 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Offer ends July 6th. I'm Lex Tan, and that's your Dream 105.7 traffic.
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1: Problems continue over in Hamilton and Burlington. The 40 rebound QEW at North Shore Boulevard. A crash is blocking the left lane, causing delays from Guelph Line. In Welland, eastbound Highway 58A at Town Line Road, still dealing with a crash in the left lane. Westbound Highway 58A at Humberstone Road, a crash in the right lane. On the Welland Canal, the Lakeshore Road, Glendale Avenue, and Mellonby Avenue bridges are raised. 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

Olivia Dean, Man I Need on Dream 105.7. We're not going to get any relief tonight, really. We're going to go down to a low of 23, so still very warm overnight. And as you can tell, as we currently sit, with still lots of sunshine, 33, very hazy out there, feels more like 44. Keep in mind, we now have a severe thunderstorm watch in effect. It's a yellow watch currently, but you know how fast these systems move through. So just keep an eye on the sky. It could happen later tonight into the overnight hours. We could see, you know, wind gusts up to 100 kilometers an hour. 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

Jamie Fine, you're like on Dream 105.7. I feel like there's so many sports stories going on right now. Of course, FIFA fans are getting excited for the big game tonight, starting at 7 with Portugal taking on Croatia. But also, Toronto basketball fans, the Toronto Raptor fans, have a lot to be excited about this afternoon with this news. So we heard that the big news was Kawhi Leonard getting signed back to the Toronto Raptors. And now, this afternoon, it is official. Kyle Lowry is also going to be making a reunion with Kawhi Leonard, a 2019 reunion of sorts. Lowry has signed a one-day contract to officially retire as a Toronto Raptor. Dream 105.7.

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1: In Welland, we still have reports of collisions eastbound Highway 58 at Townline Tunnel Road in the left lane and the westbound Highway 58A at Humberstone Road in the right lane. In St. Catharines, Vine Street and Parnell is now closed because of construction long-term until August the 24th. On the Welland Canal, the Main Street Bridge is raised. 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Offer ends July 6th. I'm Lex Tan, and it's your Dream 105.7 traffic.
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Chapel Roan, Pink Pony Club. I don't think I actually got the quote-unquote freshman 15. To be honest, I think mine went the other way. I mean, I had more of the weight to lose at that time. So I think being away from home, I probably just wasn't eating as much. Whereas I think a lot of people, it works the opposite way and they gain that 15 pounds. Well, have you heard of the new viral FIFA 15? Have you seen that meme yet? We'll talk about what the FIFA 15 is and what are international people actually eating? I'll give you the details coming up. Domino!

Justin Pablo, Dream 105.7, one last dip in the ranch dressing, I guess. Have you heard of the FIFA 15 meme? Like, international soccer fans that are visiting the U.S. have become obsessed with, like, quote-unquote American fast food, and in particular, they're falling in love with ranch dressing, joking that they are gaining 15 pounds just by eating ranch dressing, like, similar to the freshman 15. TSA came out with, like, jokingly, tongue-in-cheek reminder that you cannot bring an oversized bottle of ranch dressing through airport security. So what would, like, the international soccer fans visiting Canada, in particular, Toronto, be obsessed about bringing back home with them? Are we going to be like cliche and say maple syrup? I don't know. FYI, the city is getting loud right now in Toronto ahead of the upcoming Portugal and Croatia game tonight at 7 o'clock. There is an estimated 10,000 Portuguese fans that are taking over the downtown streets of Toronto right now.

0: Nick Jonas, Dream 105.7, as we currently sit at 33 degrees, Humidex sitting at 44. You can see we're keeping an eye on the sky. We know how fast a severe thunderstorm can move through. Yesterday being a prime example of that. Last night that storm came through. Many of us lost power. Maybe you lost a tree or two, or maybe even more. Keep an eye on the skies again tonight. We've got not only the orange warning alert for heat, we also have a yellow watch for severe thunderstorm watch, and we know that could bring strong wind gusts and hail. So if you are looking at the sky right now, it is definitely starting to darken. Dream 105.7, a look at traffic standing by right now with Drake, Hotline Bling.
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2: Let's start off with some good news in Welland. Eastbound Highway 58A at Town Line Tunnel Road and westbound Highway 58A at Humberstone Road. Problems in the area have been cleared up. In St. Catharines, Vine Street, Parnell remains closed for construction until August the 24th. And in Niagara on the Lake, Queenston is closed both ways between Niagara Stone and Airport Road because of the QEW Garden City Skyway Bridge Twinning Project. 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I'm Lex Tan, and that's your Dream 105.7 traffic.
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literally getting darker and darker by the minute. We've got a severe thunderstorm yellow watch on the go now. So really, sooner or later, we could be expecting the storm to move through. 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

If you are a fan of The Voice, we've got a couple of coaches returning with Kelly Clarkson, Adam Levine, but I'm really excited about the newcomers sitting in the red chairs. We've got Queen Latifah and also country star Riley Green on The Voice this upcoming season 30, which starts in September. Kelly Clarkson, Dream 105.7.

Maroon 5, Heroin Dream 105.7. All right, do I have any Sex in the City fans out there? If you watch the iconic series, then you know what Magnolia Bakery is, right? It's coming to Canada. I'll give you those details coming up. 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

Morgan Wallen, Dream 105.7. The last time I was in New York City, it was years and years and years ago. But I do remember going to this spot because I had to. It was it was so popular at the time, especially because of the popularity of the TV show Sex and the City. Magnolia Bakery, of course, was featured on the show, and many people flock to New York City now to get one of their iconic cupcakes, or I guess they're known for their banana pudding as well. Anyway, if you are a fan, FYI, this major New York City bakery is making plans to head north. Magnolia Bakery opening up 10 locations across Ontario.

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1: Well, the MTO has just sent us a correction about problems in Welland. Highway 58A is indeed now closed both ways between Canal Bank Street and Humberstone Road because of a serious crash. Canal Bank Street is also closed from Ontario Road to Town Line Road, according to other reports we've been getting. 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

0: All right, where are my long-term Madonna fans at? If you remember back in the day, her dance hits, and she's kind of making a return to that with her new upcoming 15th studio album. 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
2: Right now, we've got heavy rain affecting the QEW in both directions between the Burlington Skyway and Ontario Street, Beamsville. And we're also seeing areas of ponding and flooding. Please drive according to the conditions. In Welland, Highway 58A remains closed both ways between Canal Bank Street and Humberstone Road because of a serious collision. Canal Bank Street is also closed from Ontario Road to Town Line Tunnel Road. 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Sale ends July 29th. I'm Lex Tan, and that's your Dream 105.7 traffic.
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know, even with these severe storms that come through, it doesn't really affect the heat at all because it's going to be another hot, muggy day again tomorrow for Friday. Tomorrow's daytime high is 32. Yep. And then it's going to feel like 43. So.

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1: So I did not sleep well last night, Sissany. Tanya, I don't know how it's going to go. After that full moon Monday, my circadian rhythm seemingly has been off. I was so frustrated last night that I got up and I was like, do I go lay on the couch and try and sleep? I could not get comfortable.
2: That's a bad night.
1: I was there. I couldn't get, you ever get into a state where you could just not get comfortable into your sleeping position?
2: Yes, I have. And it's horrible.
3: Do you know what you need?
1: Oh my gosh. Yes, I have quite a list.
3: So it's not going to be good for your game. However,
1: how's my game going?
2: She wants you to tape your lips.
3: But that's not what I was going to suggest. I was going to suggest you get a pregnancy pillow. So I've been sleeping with one for about a year and a half.
1: Of all the things I came in that I think I would hear today, that was not on the list.
3: Let me tell you why. So I've had one for the last year and a half. It goes in between your knees. And it's the same height so that your head lays on it, too. And so it's, like, so good for your back and your shoulders.
1: How do you fit another person
2: in
1: your bed?
2: That's what I'm saying. I couldn't get...
1: Between duct tape and pillows.
2: I was so happy to get rid of this pillow because it takes up so much space.
1: It takes so much space, mm-hmm. right?
3: It does.
1: I need maximum separation in the bed if there's somebody in the bed. So I don't think I'm going to get a pregnancy pillow, Tanya.
3: I think you should try it. Don't knock it. Just try it.
1: So I don't sleep on my side.
3: I know, you sleep on your stomach, which is what I used to do. It's very bad for
1: your
3: back.
1: They just showed me a picture of this. Mark just showed me a picture
2: of this.
1: It's
2: like another body in the bed.
1: It's like a hammock.
2: Yes. Yeah.
1: It's the size of a hammock.
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2: Now, if your partner is having this happen at work, then they are saying, and they've studied it, that they're more likely to cheat on you or consider cheating, maybe even do it. And that is, if they're getting a raise and promotions, they're more likely to consider cheating or actually doing it. And it's true, they say, for both men and women.
3: No chance.
2: I don't make it up, Sissany. I don't walk in here and just fictionalize. That's what I read.
3: That's gross.
2: And, if it's in my feed, it must be true.
3: No, exactly. Who's they?
4: Yeah.
3: You're like, oh, they say.
2: My feeders.
3: Random Instagram thing. They say.
2: I'd be rude for me not to share today's quote. Okay, this is actually great. Today's quote. This quote is the secret sauce to a successful partnership. The perfect relationship is 60-40 with both people trying to be the 60.
3: I disagree.
4: I disagree.
2: No, that's the best. Everyone's trying.
3: And I'll tell you why I disagree.
2: Oh,
4: it should be 100-100.
3: No, I disagree to that too.
4: What?
2: All right, we'll come back with Sissany's thoughts.
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Thanks for spending the evening with me, Ryan Seacrest, with you on Dream 105.7. After making history and breaking multiple records with his headlining Coachella slot back in April, Justin Bieber's decided to join rather rare company by releasing a surprise album of his Weekend One show called Swag, live from Coachella, joining only Jay-Z, Beyonce, the Pixies, and Hans Zimmer with an official release from the festival. Search Justin Bieber for that full report at onairwithryan.com.

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